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They just strut. What? 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

0: Finaliza Sindicato del Vinilo. Una hora en sesión con lo mejor del house y del dance. En cabina, Quique Vallés.
1: I wish I could take the man 24/7. All day long. You can shine on me like a waterfall. You can just wash away all my troubles with your radio lights. And I'll be there, just waiting for your love to wash me down.